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1: From the Sky News Centre at 2. Three members of the same family have died after getting into trouble in the sea in West Sussex. The bodies of a man, woman and teenage girl were pulled from the water at Shoreham after a major search operation was put in place yesterday. A young girl's in a critical condition in hospital. Chief Superintendent James Collis is from Sussex Police.
2: I know this incident will have had a profound effect on the community and inquiries are ongoing to understand the full details. At this point, we believe all four entered the water from the land for a swim and sadly got into difficulty.
1: Opening statements are underway in a trial which could cost Mark Zuckerberg more than $1 trillion. Four American states accuse Facebook and Instagram of deliberately making their sites addictive to children. Their parent company Meta denies this, insisting safeguards are in place. Andy Burnham has reiterated the UK's support for Ukraine after threats from Moscow. The Kremlin says there will be consequences for British-built drones being used by Kyiv for attacks deep inside Russia. Former presidential adviser to Vladimir Putin, Sergei Markov, says it will backfire.
3: Believe me, after these sound strikes, Russians only will support Vladimir Putin even more. And they will demand Vladimir Putin, please give them real hitting. Give them real response.
1: A man's been arrested on suspicion of murder after a woman was stabbed to death in West London. Another woman was also found with stab wounds when police went to the property in Shepherd's Bush yesterday. Hilary Duff's among the latest to remember actress Hayden Panettiere, who died aged 36. The former Disney star described her as hardworking and effervescent, saying they bonded over finding fame at a young age. And Klarna's revealed its sales have jumped as more stores offer its buy now, pay later option. The financial firm's seen a 27% increase on last year's revenues. That's the latest. I'm AJ Walsh.
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0: before you go, there's something I want you to have.
1: Oh, it's beautiful. But wait a minute, isn't this...
0: Yeah, yes it is.
1: But I thought the old lady dropped it into the ocean in the air.
0: Well, baby, I went down and got it for you.

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She said, tell me all the trouble. You know what she said? She said,

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1: From the Sky News Centre at 3. A couple and their teenage daughter have died after getting into difficulty off the Sussex coast. Police confirmed emergency services responded to four people getting into trouble in the water in Shoreham yesterday afternoon. A younger girl is in a critical condition in hospital. Our reporter Barnaby Papadopoulos was at the scene.
2: I did speak to somebody here who said that the water was choppy, that the winds were very strong on the beach. It could be that that had something to do with the incident. For now, an investigation will be ongoing. That will come out with some answers to what exactly happened.
1: Their next of kin have been informed. Meta's on trial in California, accused of making Facebook and Instagram addictive for children. Four states claim internal documents show it targeted little kids because younger users were more likely to stay on the platforms. Meta denies the allegations. Former Twitter Vice President Bruce Daisley says Mark Zuckerberg is facing potential damages.
3: A big finding against him here is going to lower the value of the company. It's currently $1.4 trillion. That's the extent of the damages could be here. So big existential threat to Meta as we know it right now.
1: Every rough sleeper in England is being promised accommodation by Christmas. The government's pledging over £100 million with an estimated 4,500 people sleeping rough on a single night. In sport, Rodri admits he wants to feel that excitement again after completing his £65 million move from Manchester City to Barcelona. The Spain midfielder has signed a four-year deal with the Catalan club after helping his country win the World Cup this summer. More than 90% of UK adults used at least one form of online, mobile or telephone banking last year. That's according to UK Finance, which says the proportion increased from 88% in 2024. And Nigella Lawson admits she's a bit nervous but very excited ahead of appearing on The Great British Bake Off. She's making her debut on the show, replacing Dame Prue Leith as a judge. That's the latest.
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1: From the Sky News Centre at 4. Three people have died after getting into difficulty in the sea at Shoreham in West Sussex. A fourth person who was also pulled out of the water is fighting for her life. A major search operation was put in place when the alarm was raised yesterday afternoon. Chief Superintendent James Collis of Sussex Police has given this update.
2: Three people, a man, a woman and a teenage girl, were sadly confirmed deceased. A younger girl has been taken to hospital and is in critical condition. We can confirm all four people were from the same family.
1: The next of kin have been informed. A trial over the impact of social media on children has started, and it could lead to a huge financial penalty for Meta, as much as $1.4 trillion. Four US states accuse the company of putting profits before young people's safety on Facebook and Instagram. The number of adults contacting the NSPCC about a child experiencing domestic abuse is at its highest since records began. In the year to March, the charity says over 8,400 welfare calls were made. Tiana Chiduku is from the charity.
3: We know that domestic abuse can have a lasting, harmful effect on a child's well-being, with the repercussions extending well into the future. Today, we want to remind all adults that our helpline is here for them if they have any concerns about a child or young person experiencing domestic abuse.
1: The Lib Dems are calling for the UK to join the EU's Migration and Asylum Pact to give powers to send back small boat arrivals. The party says it would allow Britain to return migrants to the first European Union country they entered. Every rough sleeper in England is being promised accommodation by Christmas. The scheme follows the COVID model when thousands were moved to emergency accommodation. And Oscar winner Olivia Colman is joining the cast of Only Murders in the Building. The sixth series is moving the action to London for the first time. That's the latest from the Sky News Centre. I'm AJ Walsh.
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1: From the Sky News Centre at 5. A couple and their teenage daughter have died after getting into difficulty off the Sussex coast. Emergency services responded to the incident in Shoreham yesterday afternoon. A younger girl is in a critical condition in hospital. The next of kin have been informed. A trial over the impact of social media on children has started, and it could lead to a huge financial penalty for Meta. Four US states accuse the company of putting profits before young people's safety on Facebook and Instagram. Meta says it spent years protecting teenagers. Erin Popolo's daughter took her own life after suffering from cyberbullying.
2: I hold Emmy in my heart every single second of every single day. I fight for my daughter Kaylee, who is now raising my grandson Kai without the aunt that he deserved. And I fight for every family that has been shattered by Meta, those who choose profits over people.
1: Andy Burnham has pledged to work to get everyone in for Christmas as he continues in his bid to end rough sleeping. The Prime Minister is attempting a repeat of efforts during the COVID pandemic when thousands were taken off the streets. Reports of anti-Muslim hate in London in the first half of the year has surpassed the total count for 2023. 1,031 were made by the end of June. The organisation Tell Mama has branded the figures as alarming. Iman Atta is from the group.
3: We're not surprised, we're not shocked, we're just concerned, because you would expect people not to be targeted because of who they are. People feel that there's a heightened level of insecurity, heightened level of anxiety, fear for their safety. We see that in reports that we get on a daily basis.
1: ZZ Top musician Frank Beard has died at the age of 77. The band, which formed in Texas in 1969, shared an online tribute to their great friend and collaborator. And more than 90% of UK adults used at least one form of online banking or telephone banking last year. That's an increase from 88% in 2024. That's the latest. I'm AJ Walsh.
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1: From the Sky News Centre at 6. Three members of the same family have died after getting into trouble in the sea in West Sussex. The bodies of a man, woman and teenage girl were pulled from the water at Shoreham following a major search operation. A younger girl's critical in hospital. Chief Superintendent James Collis is from Sussex Police.
2: I know this incident will have had a profound effect on the community and inquiries are ongoing to understand the full details. At this point, we believe all four entered the water from the land for a swim and sadly got into difficulty.
1: The Queen has spoken about an emotional visit to a cancer support centre days before the King's diagnosis was made public.
3: That was quite difficult. I almost said something, but you know, I felt that it wasn't the time to say it. Looked at everybody who was suffering and all the relations, and I think it made me realise even more how important these places were.
1: Camilla, who's the president of Maggie's, visited in January 2024. She says she was longing to let it out. His Majesty is still receiving treatment for an undisclosed form of the disease. The Prime Minister hopes to help rough sleepers in England get into accommodation by Christmas. Andy Burnham wants to repeat the efforts last seen during the COVID-19 pandemic when homeless people were given shelter. Children's lungs are getting healthier and growing better in London since the introduction of the ultra-low emission zone. Scientists at Queen Mary University say a reduction in air pollution is linked to better lung health. A trial is underway in the US accusing Meta of deliberately making Facebook and Instagram addictive to children. Four American states are seeking billions of dollars in damages. Meta insists it looks to keep young people safe. And Rodri's admitted he wants to feel that excitement again after completing his £65 million move from Manchester City to Barcelona. He signed a four-year deal. That's the latest. I'm Faye De Silva.

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1: I'm Sean Cowper. Manx Grand Prix organisers have confirmed a competitor has died following an incident in qualifying last night. It happened on the first lap of the second qualifying session at Cruickshanks in Ramsey. Organisers haven't confirmed which racer was fatally injured. A second competitor sustained minor injuries and is receiving treatment at Nobles Hospital. A Manx Grand Prix hotelier doesn't believe the disruption to sailings has caused a huge impact to the Manx Grand Prix and Classic TT. The Isle of Man Steam Packet Company's flagship vessel is due to be out of service until the end of next month. The MGP got underway on Sunday and more visitors are expected over the coming days. Welbeck hotel owner Michael George says the majority of his rooms are due to be filled.
2: It's actually doesn't seem, I don't know how they've done this, because I was expecting chaos, but they seem, so far, I mean, they've changed a few people, so they've had to come on the overnight and squeeze on and things like that. But so far, for the actual Grand Prix, we've lost very little.
1: The organisers of Manx Litfest say they hope changing up the event will keep even the most ardent literary fan happy. In a break from the traditional week-long festival, events in 2026 are being spread throughout the year. September and October will see a quiz night, Writer's Day, celebration of poetry and a writing retreat, amongst others. Director Helen Jessop told Manx Radio it's all about community.
3: With us having a different programme, maybe people are a little bit more reticent. They're not coming along to the usual events that they would expect, where we have someone standing at the front and telling about their writing journey, and it's more introspective and thinking about what they can produce themselves. But I think it's such a valuable thing to be able to provide to people over here.
1: Roads around the mountain course will close twice today as the contingency daytime practice for Manx Grand Prix and Classic TT takes place. Roads will shut at 12:30, reopening by 4:30 before closing again at 6. In international news, three people from the same family, a couple and their teenage daughter, have died after getting into difficulty in the sea off the Sussex coast. A younger girl was also taken from the water offshore and by sea and is in a critical condition. The Queen has spoken for the first time about how hard she found public duties after learning about the King's cancer diagnosis. Before His Majesty's condition was made public, Camilla visited a Maggie's support centre in 2024. And Glasgow's being transformed into Gotham City again for the filming of The Batman Part 2. The movie will be shot in several places around the city. Manx Radio News at 3 minutes past seven, our next at 8 o'clock. In the meantime, keep up to date by following Manx Radio on social media or going to manxradio.com.
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4: Jeremiah, thank you, Sean, from the Runnels Way Met Office. There's no wind warning in operation for the North Irish Sea. Status sea is smooth or slight, and the weather for the island, well, a dry morning with sunny intervals and scattered showers from early afternoon on a moderate west or southwesterly. We're up to 18 degrees today. Overnight minimum is 14 Celsius. And the tide's currently on the way out. Low water, 14 minutes to 11 this morning. High tide, 16 minutes to 5 this afternoon. Sunset, 19 minutes before 9 tonight, and the late low water is 5 to 11. And these are the greatest hits on earth, 24 hours a day from the Isle of Man on Manx Radio Gold.
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4: Celestial birthday. Johnny Nash would have been 86 years of age today.

From X and Y, a song written by Guy Berryman, Johnny Buckland, Will Champion and Chris Martin. Coldplay on Max Radio Gold, The Speed of Sound. And ahead of that, I can see clearly now, back in 1972, the late, great Johnny Nash. And the song that he wrote himself, it went to number one in America, it was top five in Britain, and he was a huge star. If understated, he was one of those guys who was just happy to play along with the pop music business, never made many waves. And it would have been 85 today. John Lester Nash, born in Houston in Texas on this date in 1940. We lost him on October the 6th in 2020, again in Houston in Texas. Didn't stray very far. He was 80 years of age today. Singer and songwriter, and primarily a reggae and a pop singer, and one of the first non-Jamaican artist to record reggae in Kingston, Jamaica. So happy birthday. It was a groundbreaker in his way. Happy celestial birthday. Johnny Nash would have been 86 years of age today. Oh, yeah.

The late, great Joe Cocker on Max Radio Gold, and Delta Lady, a song written by Leon Russell. And ahead of that, Gloria Estefan with the Miami Sound Machine. And Rhythm's going to get you. It's 19 minutes past 7. Good morning. News of the boats this morning. Ben McCree got in at 6 o'clock from Heysham. Manannan left for Larne, just gone 6:30 this morning. Well on the way. She'll be there at about 9:20. And Ben McCree heads for Heysham at 8:30 this morning. And of course, this year's Grand Prix is underway. There will be a contingency session this afternoon. That's planned. And also, so that's midday 45. I think the roads are going to be closing. And then later on, there'll be another session. Of course, last night's session was curtailed because, unfortunately, of a fatality.

0: Good morning. Morrow Mai, it's Wednesday morning. We're live from Douglas in the Isle of Man with Take That and Pray and Heatwave and Too Hot to Handle. 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

Peter Asher and Gordon Waller together. Peter and Gordon and True Love Ways, the old Buddy Holly song. And Police and Spirits in the Material World. 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And a dry morning on the island today. Sunny intervals and scattered showers from early afternoon on a moderate west-southwesterly. Up to 18 degrees, overnight minimums 14 Celsius. Tides receding at the moment. Low waters 14 minutes to 11. High tide 16 minutes before 5. Sunset 19 minutes to 9 to 8. Low tide is 5 to 10. And these are the greatest hits.

0: 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These are the greatest hits on earth, and you're tuned to Manx Radio Gold on your smart device with the Shangri-Las, under the production of the great George Shadow Morton. And remember Walking in the Sand and the Stones from Sticky Fingers and Brown Sugar.
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0: Good morning. 14 minutes before 8. This is Manx Radio Gold for Wednesday morning with Andy through till 10. And Jackie Wilson, the late, great Jackie Wilson. I get the sweetest feeling at James Morrison Catchpole. You give me something. How about a big bag of Manx Radio Gold blend of real coffee then? That sound good?
1: W-I-N-T.
0: Here's today's winner. And it is Hello, Hello. Harry. 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

1979. Oliver's Army was from the album Armed Forces from Elvis Costello and The Attraction. And in 1984, well, crikey, the 80s belonged to Bananarama. That was Siobhan Faye, Sarah Dallin and Karen Woodward. Their success put them into the Guinness Book of Records as the world's highest number of chart entries by an all-female group. They had 32 singles in the top 50. 32 singles, and that was one of them. Robert De Niro's Waiting, Girl Power Before Girl Power. Robert De Niro's Waiting. Now, there are two sessions today for Manx Grand Prix, but also watch out on the Douglas Road in Castletown near King William's College, 24 hours a day. They're doing electricity works. Oh, and congratulations again, talking of Castletown, to Harry Kay, who told me he loves hot buttered toast with his coffee first thing in the morning. And he emailed all that information to gold@manxradio.com, and he wins himself a big bag of Manx Radio Gold blend of coffee and a personal cafetiere. Congratulations again, Harry. Enjoy it.

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1: Manx Radio News at 8 o'clock. Moramai, I'm Sean Cowper. Manx Grand Prix organisers have confirmed a competitor has died following an incident in qualifying last night. It happened on the first lap of the second qualifying session at Cruickshanks in Ramsey. Organisers haven't confirmed which racer was fatally injured. A second competitor sustained minor injuries and is receiving treatment at Nobles Hospital. An owner of a campsite says the Manxmen being in dry dock hasn't affected their visitor numbers for the MGP and Classic TT. Cheryl Kerfey from Balaff Campsite says the facility is expected to reach 80% capacity over the 2 weeks. The Isle of Man Steam Packet Company's vessel is due to be out of service until the end of next month. Cheryl says it's had little impact.
2: We've had a couple of cancellations. I think they were mainly to do with dogs coming with them and they weren't able to go on specific sailing that they wanted because of the dogs and the cabins and that kind of thing. Overall, not really. I mean, yes, we've had a couple of cancellations, but at the end of the day, it is what it is. And, you know, we're on the Isle of Man. We've all got to deal with the boat.
1: Amnesty Isle of Man Group has raised concerns over documents which reveal more than a year of lobbying by the Commonwealth Jewish Council before government adopted the International Holocaust Remembrance Alliance definition of anti-Semitism. Sam Turton reports.
3: A Freedom of Information response containing 17 documents of correspondence follows Amnesty IOM's concerns that it first raised after the CJC sent an intervention letter to the Chief Minister in July 2025. The campaign group said the document showed sustained contact between the Switzerland-based organisation and Alfred Cannon throughout 2025, urging the government to adopt the definition in full and without caveats. Amnesty IOM said the decision appeared to have been made under significant external pressure and urged the government to ensure the definition is never used to restrict free expression or peaceful protest.
1: Manx Radio has invited the Isle of Man government to respond. Roads around the mountain course will close twice today as the contingency daytime practice session for Manx Grand Prix and Classic TT takes place this afternoon. All roads around the course will close at 12:30 ahead of machines taking to the course from 1:15. The course is due to reopen by 4:30, closing again from 6 for this evening's qualifying. Roads will reopen no later than 9 o'clock this evening. Newcomers to this year's Manx Grand Prix and Classic TT have received vital support from local charities. First-timers have each received £900 to help with their campaigns, courtesy of the Mike Hailwood Foundation and Tracy's Pictures. MGP newcomers also collected a separate £500 donation from the Manx Grand Prix Supporters Club. One of the competitors making their maiden appearance at this year's event is Manxman Ilium Quayle.
4: Everybody who gets here knows how hard the job is. You know, it's not easy to try and get the money together, all the logistics and the infrastructure that you need. You know what I mean? It's so much stress, and it's just nice that there's people like the Hailwood Foundation, the Back and Newcomer Scheme, that they'll help and support and just relieve that little bit of pressure on you. And, you know, it's amazing.
1: The organisers of Manx Lit Fest say they hope changing up the event will keep even the most ardent literary fan happy. In a break from the traditional week-long festival, events in 2026 are being spread throughout the year. September and October will see a quiz night, Writer's Day, a celebration of poetry and writing retreat, amongst others. Director Helen Jessop told Manx Radio it's all about community.
5: With us having a different programme, maybe people are a little bit more reticent. They're not coming along to the usual events that they would expect, where we have someone standing at the front and telling about their writing journey, and it's more introspective and thinking about what they can produce themselves. But I think it's such a valuable thing to be able to provide to people over here.
1: In international news, a couple and their teenage daughter have died after getting into difficulty off the Sussex coast. A young girl, also from the same family, is in a critical condition. The Queen's spoken about how difficult it was to keep the King's cancer diagnosis a secret. Camilla attended the opening of a new cancer support centre just 5 days before news of Charles' cancer was made public. And England's cricketers will play their first match under returning captain Joe Root when they face Pakistan in the opening test at Headingley today. He's replaced Ben Stokes after his decision to retire from the international game earlier in the summer. Jordan Cox will bat at number three for the hosts, while Dan Lawrence is also expected to play. Manx Radio News at 5 minutes past eight, our next at 9 o'clock. In the meantime, keep up to date by following Manx Radio on social media or going to manxradio.com.
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6: Jeremiah, thank you, Sharon, from the Runners Way Met Office. There's no wind warning in operation for the North Irish Sea. State of sea is slight at the moment, and a dry morning in prospect, so sunny intervals as well. Once the cloud goes, that is. Scattered showers from early afternoon on a moderate west-southwesterly, so fingers crossed for those two sessions. Up to 18 degrees today, overnight minimum 14, tomorrow cloudy with isolated showers. And the tide's on the way out currently, low water 14 minutes to 11, high tide 16 minutes to 5 this afternoon, the sun sets at 19 minutes to 9. And the late low water is 5 to 11. And these are the greatest hits on Earth. 24 hours a day from the Isle of Man on Manx Radio Gold.
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6: Happy birthday. Billy J. Kramer is 83 years of age today.

Well, that was in the era of professional tennis and Billie Jean King. BJ King had her own tennis team called the Philadelphia Freedoms, and Elton John, her pal, wrote that song for her. Philadelphia Freedom, big hit single in the 1970s, and the other Billy J. Kramer, and Bad to Me, a song written by John Lennon and Paul McCartney in 1963. Big hit single for him. Apparently they wrote it while on holiday in Spain. Just, you know, dashed it off while they were there. And Billy J. Kramer hits 83 years of age today. William Howard Ashton, born in Bootle on this date in 1943. Happy birthday to him. Still around today, still making music. Nowhere near as successful, but still with us. Happy birthday, Billy J. Kramer. Bootle.

21 minutes after 8 o'clock, Wednesday morning from Douglas in the Isle of Man, Manx Radio Gold's Greatest Hits on Earth, and Andy Kim and Rock Me Gently, and the man who wrote it, he sang it, Walking in Memphis, Mark Cohn. Contingency daytime sessions from the MGP and Classic TT will happen today, so it's going to be closed today. Roads Around the Mountain course will close twice. At 12:30, that should reopen at the latest at 4:30, closing again from 6 o'clock for this evening's qualifying session. So if you're inside the course, you know exactly what that means. The roads close at midday 30, opening no later than 4:30, closing again at 6 o'clock. Obviously, everything was curtailed last night after the fatality around Ramsey.

0: was the theme tune to a 1960 high school movie which starred Dick Clark along with Tuesday Weld, who'd go on to marry Dudley Moore later on in the 90s. Doug McClure was in it as well, and big pop stars like James Darren and Duane Eddy and the Rebels, because they're young on Manx Radio Gold, and ahead of that, Gene McFadden and John Whitehead. Ain't no stopping us now.
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0: Maramai, good morning. 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

Casey and the Sunshine Band, and that's the way I like it. Hot coffee first thing in the morning. Well done to our winner today. Harry Kay in Castletown loves hot coffee and buttered toast first thing in the morning. Love it. Sounds great. I'll have two lots. Thank you. And Justin Timberlake, well done, Harry. Rock Your Baby, and the weather for the Isle of Man today is, well, a dry morning with sunny intervals. Once the cloud has, you know, lifted and scattered, then we got scattered showers from early afternoon on a moderate west-southwesterly and 18 degrees. Overnight minimums 14, and the low tide is about 10:45 this morning. High water 16 minutes to 5, sunset 19 minutes before 9, and the low tide at 5 to 11. Good morning from the Isle of Man. With the greatest hits on earth, this is Manx Radio Gold.

0: John C. Fogarty and Creedence Clearwater Revival and Proud Miss Mary and Patrick Swayze from the soundtrack of Ghost, in which he starred. She's like the wind, and the weather today for the Isle of Man is getting better, actually. It's a cloudy old day, but there will be some sunny periods later. The swing bridge in Bramsey is still closed for repairs, and watch out north of Regaby for temporary lights on the Andrus Road for water main installation. And still at Jervey, a stretch of Old Windmill Road and the Killane Road is going to be closed from 9:30 this morning till 3:30 for overhead tree clearance.
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0: 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It's 17 minutes to 9.
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Turn round, there's another John C. Fogerty song, Rocking All Over the World with a Quo. And Laura Nyro wrote that for Barbara Streisand in 1970. Stony End, 10 to 9. Good morning, this is Manx Radio.

Phil Collins on Max Radio Gold, and You Can't Hurry Love. Before that, the voice of Eric Stewart with the Mindbenders, pre-10cc days. And a groovy kind of love. Mara Mai, good morning. It's 6 minutes to 9 now.

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1: Manx Radio News at 9 o'clock. Moramai, I'm Sean Cowper. Manx Grand Prix organisers have confirmed a competitor has died following an incident in qualifying last night. It happened on the first lap of the second qualifying session at Cruickshanks in Ramsey. Organisers have not confirmed which racer was fatally injured. A second competitor sustained minor injuries and is receiving treatment at Nobles Hospital. An Isle of Man hotelier doesn't believe the disruption to sailings has caused a huge impact on the Manx Grand Prix and Classic TT. Last month, the Isle of Man Steam Packet Company's vessel was confirmed to be out of service until the end of September. The 2026 MGP got underway at the weekend, with more visitors expected over the coming days. Welbeck Hotel owner Michael George says the majority of his rooms are due to be filled.
2: It's actually doesn't seem, I don't know how they've done this, because I was expecting chaos, but they seem, so far, I mean, they've changed a few people, so they've had to come on the overnight and squeeze on and things like that. But so far, for the actual Grand Prix, we've lost very little.
1: Newcomers to this year's Manx Grand Prix and Classic TT have received vital support from local charities. First-timers have each received £900 to help with their campaigns, courtesy of the Mike Hailwood Foundation and Tracy's Pictures. MGP newcomers also received a separate £500 donation from the Manx Grand Prix Supporters Club. Austrian rider Thomas Altendorfer and Scottish competitor Ashley Robson are among those making their maiden appearances.
3: Yeah, you feel really blessed. It's not a little thing for me. It's like a really big thing. I feel very welcomed by all of them, and all of them are cheering for you. And I did not expect that, to be honest, but it's really, really nice.
4: The foundation itself, you know, it's amazing that they support newcomers like ourselves and, you know, up and coming other TT course riders. So it does mean a lot that they're basically supporting us and doing what we love, essentially. So it's good.
1: In international news, a young girl is fighting for her life in hospital after three of her family members died as a result of getting into difficulty in the sea off West Sussex. It's thought they went for a swim before experiencing trouble in Shoreham yesterday afternoon. The UK Housing Secretary is promising all rough sleepers will be offered a place to stay by this Christmas. Angela Rayner's pledging more than £100 million to help those sleeping on the street, though it's unclear how long the support will last. And Martin O'Neill takes charge of his first Champions League match in more than 18 years tonight as Celtic host Austrian side LASK in their playoff first leg. The Scottish champions are aiming to take a big step towards the league phase. Manx Radio News at 3 minutes past nine, our next at 10 o'clock. In the meantime, keep up to date by following Manx Radio on social media or going to manxradio.com.
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5: Jeremiah, thank you, Sean, from the Ronald Way Met Office. There's no wind warning in operation for the North Irish Sea. We got a dry morning on the island today. Some sunny intervals will peep through the clouds, scattered showers from early afternoon on a moderate west-southwesterly. Fingers crossed with those two sessions today. We're up to 18 degrees today, overnight minimum 14. Tomorrow cloudy with isolated showers and sunny intervals. And the tide's ebbing away. Low water is 14 minutes to 11. High tide, 16 minutes to 5. The sunset, 19 minutes before 9. And the late low tide is at 5 to 11. And Manx, these are the greatest hits on earth, 24 hours a day from the Isle of Man. 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
5: Happy birthday. W. Don Farden is 86 years of age today.
0: T.

The album was knee-deep in the hoopla. I know how they feel. Starship in 1985, and we built the city on rock and roll. And Don Farden's tribute to George Best in 1970. Belfast boy it was. And happy birthday to Donald Arthur Farden, born in Coventry in Warwickshire on this date in 1940. He's 86 years of age today. Had a big hit with Indian Reservation and Belfast Boy, and since then has performed live and done bits and bobs around. His Purple Patch was in the early 1970s. Still around today, so let's pay tribute to Don Farden, 86 years of age today. You ain't

17 minutes after 9 o'clock Wednesday morning from Douglas in the Isle of Man and Elvis and Hound Dog, despite never, ever, ever setting foot on the continent of Africa, they had a big hit with that, Toto in Africa, a Manx Radio Gold.

0: Bill Medley and Bobby Hatfield, the Righteous Brothers. An Unchained Melody, it's 25 past nine, and from the all-conquering Eliminator album in 1983, ZZ Top and Gimme All Your Lovin'. Dusty Hill from Billy Gibbons from ZZ Top is going to hit 77 years of age this coming December. Dusty Hill passed away in 2021. He was 72 years of age. And sadly, in the past couple of days, we've lost Frank Beard. Ironically, he was the only one who didn't have a beard in ZZ Top. Frank Beard was born in Frankston in Texas on June the 11th. He just hit 77 years of age. And sadly, he left the ZZ Top tour last year due to illness and died under hospice care at his ranch in Richmond. On the 17th of August, he was 77 years of age. Second member of ZZ Top to die. Dusty Hill died in 2021, as I mentioned. So Billy Gibbons, the sole surviving original member of ZZ Top. We remember Frank Beard and Gimme All Your Lovin'.
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And then 1972 from the Guitar Man album. Isn't that fantastic? Guitar Man from Bread on Manx Radio Gold. Well, there are two sessions today that we're using, the contingency daytime session for MGP and Classic TT. Roads close at midday 30, 12.30 today, till the latest 4.30, and then closing again between 6 and 9 tonight. And the weather's dry this morning with sunny intervals, scattered showers knocking around from early afternoon on a moderate west or southwesterly, up to 18 degrees, overnight minimum 14, and the tide's on the way out. Low waters 14 minutes to 11. High tide 16 minutes to 5. Sunset 19 minutes to 9 tonight.

0: 19 minutes before 10, that's Amy Winehouse and Rehab. And ahead of that, well, obviously the Beatles heard the original Buck Owens version of Act Naturally from 1963 and thought, we'll do that. And there it was, featured in the soundtrack of the movie Help. Act Naturally from Ringo on vocals and the Beatles.
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Good morning, Moramai, 12 minutes before 10 on Manx Radio Gold with the greatest hits on earth, and Sam Cooke, the late great Sam Cooke and Wonderful World, and Coldplay and Fix You. Temporary lights on the West Baldwin Road at Ingebrick. It's open now, but there are lights through until the end of November. They're working on water main works, and close by East Baldwin, temporary lights on East Baldwin Road at the Scholar Road Junction for drainage work.

Crystals and Makes Ready to Go. Do Run Run, and ahead of that it was Wings from the James Bond film. Live and Let Die. Remember, North Key Live is on from 6 o'clock till 10:30 most nights in Douglas. 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Varied Manx and UK arts are going to be there. 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

Joe Jackson on Max Radio Gold and stepping out, and that's it from Andy. Gonna be back tomorrow morning at 7 o'clock with The Breakfast Show with Kingsley Mooty. In the meantime, two sessions today, roads close, midday 30 till latest 4:30, 6 o'clock till latest 9 o'clock tonight. If you're enjoying and if you're going to the racing, please do take care, stay safe, and enjoy the rest of your Wednesday.

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1: Manx Radio News at 10 o'clock. More am I. I'm Sean Cowper. An owner of a campsite says the Manxmen being in dry dock hasn't affected their visitor numbers for the Manx Grand Prix and Classic TT. Cheryl Curfey from Balaff Campsite says the facility is expected to reach 80% capacity over the 2 weeks. The Isle of Man Steam Packet Company's vessel is due to be out of service until the end of September. Cheryl says it's had little impact.
2: We've had a couple of cancellations. I think they were mainly to do with dogs coming with them, and they weren't able to go on specific sailing that they wanted because of the dogs and the cabins and that kind of thing. Overall, not really. I mean, yes, we've had a couple of cancellations, but at the end of the day, it is what it is. And, you know, we're on the Isle of Man. We've all got to deal with the boat.
1: An eighth candidate has announced their intention to stand in September's general election in Arbury, Castletown and Maloo. Andrew Corrin is a telecommunications manager, company director and pension trustee. If elected, he says his priorities would be strengthening the economy, protecting the environment and making sure government is transparent and accountable. Also standing in the constituency are Dewan Christian, Steve Crowther, Mark Firth, Kerry Jenkins, Jason Morehouse, Abby Quirk and Jeff Sutcliffe. The organisers of Manx Lit Fest say they hope changing up the event will keep even the most ardent literary fan happy. In a break from the traditional week-long festival events in 2026 are being spread throughout the year. September and October will see a quiz night, Writer's Day, celebration of poetry and writing retreat, amongst others. Director Helen Jessop told Manx Radio it's all about the community.
3: With us having a different programme, maybe people are a little bit more reticent. They're not coming along to the usual events that they would expect, where we have someone standing at the front and telling them about their writing journey, and it's more introspective and thinking about what they can produce themselves. But I think it's such a valuable thing to be able to provide to people over here.
1: In international news, a couple and their teenage daughter have died after getting into difficulty in the sea off the Sussex coast yesterday. A younger girl who's part of the same family is in a critical condition in hospital after the incident off Shoreham-by-Sea. Rough sleepers could be offered a way off the streets by Christmas under plans announced by the UK Prime Minister. Andy Burnham says he wants to replicate the help that was offered to homeless people during the COVID-19 pandemic. And Nigella Lawson admits she's a bit nervous but very excited ahead of appearing on The Great British Bake Off. She's making her debut on the show, replacing Dame Prue Leith as a judge. 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In the meantime, keep up to date by following Manx Radio on social media or going to manxradio.com.
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1: Manx Radio News at 11 o'clock at Moramai. I'm Lewis Foster. Roads around the mountain course will close twice today as the contingency daytime practice session for Manx Grand Prix and Classic TT takes place this afternoon. All roads will shut at 12:30 ahead of machines taking to the course from a 1:15. The course is due to reopen by 4:30, closing again from 6 o'clock for this evening's qualifying. Roads will reopen tonight by 9 o'clock. Amnesty Isle of Man Group has raised concerns over documents which reveal more than a year of lobbying by the Commonwealth Jewish Council before government adopted the International Holocaust Remembrance Alliance definition of anti-Semitism. Sam Turton reports.
2: A Freedom of Information response containing 17 documents of correspondence follows Amnesty IOM's concerns that it first raised after the CJC sent an intervention letter to the Chief Minister in July 2025. The campaign group said the document showed sustained contact between the Switzerland-based organisation and Alfred Cannon throughout 2025, urging the government to adopt the definition in full and without caveats. Amnesty IOM said the decision appeared to have been made under significant external pressure and urged the government to ensure the definition is never used to restrict free expression or peaceful protest.
1: Manx Radio has invited the Isle of Man government to respond. We've had some cancellations, but we're busier than ever. That's from the co-owner of Blaff Campsite, who doesn't believe the disruption to sailings has had a huge impact on the Manx Grand Prix and Classic TT. Cheryl Kerfey says Manxman being in dry dock hasn't caused any major issues to visitor numbers, and the campsite will reach 80% capacity.
3: We're really busy. It's good. I think it's our busiest Grand Prix since we took over a couple of years ago. It's definitely up on last year. We've had people arriving since probably the weekend we started getting people in for that are coming for the bikes.
1: And in sport, FC Isle of Man's unbeaten start to the 2026-27 NWCFL Premier Division has stretched to 4 games after a 1-1 draw with Droylsden last night. In the international news, homelessness charities have welcomed the UK Prime Minister's promise to offer rough sleepers a route off the streets by Christmas as a strong start. Andy Burnham's committing more than £100 million towards the project, but it's unclear how long the support will last. A girl's fighting for her life in hospital after three of her family members died getting into difficulty off the West Sussex coast. It's thought they'd gone swimming in Shoreham by sea yesterday afternoon. And Australian tennis player Nick Kyrgios has been provisionally suspended after failing a doping test at an ATP tournament in June. He's been banned from playing and attending tournaments pending the outcome of a tribunal. Manx Radio News at 11:03, our next at midday. In the meantime, stay up to date by following Manx Radio on social media or going to manxradio.com.
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1: Manx Radio News at midday, Fastamai. I'm Lewis Foster. Manx Grand Prix organisers have confirmed today's qualifying session is going ahead, albeit with a revised running order. Roads will still close in half an hour's time as planned. Weather-wise, race officials say the latest reports that the conditions around the course will have improved sufficiently. However, there's a chance of showers into the afternoon, which may affect the schedule. You can find the full updated running order at manxradio.com. Meanwhile, an hotelier on the island doesn't believe the disruption to sailings has caused a huge impact on visitor numbers during the Manx Grand Prix and Classic TT. Last month, the Isle of Man steam packet company's vessel Manxman was brought out of service until the end of September. Welbeck Hotel owner Michael George says the majority of his rooms are due to be filled.
2: It's actually doesn't seem, I don't know how they've done this, because I was expecting chaos. But they seem, so far, I mean, they've changed a few people, so they've had to come on the overnight and squeeze on and things like that. But so far, for the actual Grand Prix, we've lost very little.
1: An eighth candidate has announced their intention to stand in Arbury, Castletown and Maloo in September's general election. Andrew Corrin is a telecommunications manager, company director and pension trustee. If elected, he says his priorities would be strengthening the economy, protecting the environment and making sure government is transparent and accountable. Also standing in the constituency are Juan Christian, Steve Crowther, Mark Firth, Kiri Jenkins, Jason Morehouse, Abby Quirk and Jeff Sutcliffe. And FC Isle of Man's unbeaten start to the season has stretched to four games after a draw with Droylsden last night. The Ravens went a goal down inside 12 minutes thanks to a strike from Nelson Van for the Bloods. Lee Dixon's men then fought back and eventually levelled the tie after half-time through a Charlie Higgins penalty. FC Isle of Man now have a 10-day wait before travelling to Trafford. We'll turn to the latest international news now, and the UK Prime Minister's promising every rough sleeper in England will be offered accommodation by this Christmas. The government there is pledging more than £100 million on top of existing funding to help those living on the street. It's unclear how long the support will last. A girl remains in a critical condition after three of her family members died getting into difficulty in the sea off West Sussex. The bodies of a man, woman and teenage girl were pulled from the water at Shoreham yesterday. And British director John Irvin has died. The 86-year-old was behind the miniseries Tinker Tailor Soldier Spy and the film Hamburger Hill. Manx Radio News approaching 3 minutes past 12, our next at 1 o'clock. In the meantime, stay up to date by following Manx Radio on social media or by heading over to manxradio.com.
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1: Manx Radio News at 1 o'clock, Fastamai. I'm Lewis Foster. Today's Manx Grand Prix qualifying session will be getting underway shortly, with roads around the course now closed. A contingency schedule was confirmed for today following weather disruption earlier in the week. Organisers say there is a chance showers this afternoon may affect proceedings. As it stands, the course will be closed until 4:30 before reopening and then closing again from 6 o'clock for this evening's qualifying. Roads will then reopen later tonight by 9 o'clock. Meanwhile, race officials are yet to name the rider who was fatally injured during last night's qualifying session. Organisers confirmed the competitor had died following an incident involving two riders at Cruickshanks. An investigation has been taking place. MGP officials say their thoughts are with the family and friends of those involved who, they add, have asked for privacy at this time. A meeting will be held in Peel this evening to hear more about what residents want from the next administration. Sam Turton has the details.
2: The meeting is the third to be held around the island, following early ones in Douglas Central and Rushen constituencies. Tonight's meeting is to allow the people of Peel the opportunity to share their concerns, ideas and hopes of the next administration ahead of September's general election. While it is open to candidates to attend, organisers say they have no political affiliations or intentions themselves and are asking those who are standing to listen rather than take part, so as to allow the free flow of ideas. Tonight's meeting at the Centenary Centre gets underway at 7 p.m, and you can find out more at manxradio.com.
1: A popular viewing venue on the TT course has announced its temporary closure during the rest of the Manx Grand Prix qualifying period. The White House in Kirkmichael offers one of the best vantage points to watch the bikes as they exit the village at high speed. Dawn Worthington from the White House says the need for race organisers to make the last minute decisions about qualifying sessions makes it difficult to prepare, especially in respect of catering.
3: We had the fantastic Rachel and Steve from Terry's Taters running the catering. They operated on Sunday at quite a big loss with a lot of food waste, so we probably over catered it for the qualifying week. And just with the weather outlook for the remainder of qualifying, you know, they would have done it. They're fantastic, but we couldn't ask them to come and operate at a loss.
1: The White House will reopen for spectators from Friday onwards. Douglas East now has a fifth candidate standing in September's general election. Andrew Forster is standing as a member of the new political party, Change. The party's priorities include rebuilding government and abolishing the Council of Ministers, overhauling healthcare and, quote, ending mass immigration. Also standing in the constituency are Claire Barber, Joni Farragher, Dave Mackey and Andrew Saunders. Meanwhile, an eighth candidate has announced their intention to stand in Arbury, Castletown and Maloo in September's election. Andrew Corrin is a telecommunications manager, company director and pension trustee. If elected, he says his priorities would be strengthening the economy, protecting the environment and making sure government is transparent and accountable. Also standing in the constituency are Dewan Christian, Steve Crowther, Mark Firth, Kiri Jenkins, Jason Morehouse, Abby Quirk and Jeff Sutcliffe. And the organisers of Manx Litfest say they hope changing up the event will keep even the most ardent literary fan happy. In a break from the traditional week-long festival, events in 2026 are spread throughout the year. September and October will see a quiz night, Writer's Day, celebration of poetry and writing retreat, amongst others. We'll turn to the latest international news now, and the UK Prime Minister wants the whole country to get behind his aim of getting every rough sleeper in England off the streets by Christmas. Andy Burnham's promised over £100 million towards the project, but acknowledges it may not be enough.
4: To make this a nationwide initiative as we go into the Christmas period, getting everybody behind it. The government money itself may not fully be enough. So I am saying, putting the call out to community and voluntary organisations, come on, let's get behind this. Let's show what Britain can do when we all pull in the same direction.
1: Homelessness charities have welcomed the move as a strong start, but critics say it lacks detail. A girl's fighting for her life in hospital a day after three of her family members died after getting into difficulty in the coast off West Sussex. It's thought all four went for a swim in Shoreham. And the rate at which prices are rising in the UK has jumped to its highest level since March. Inflation rose to 2.9% in July. 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
1: Manx Radio News at 2 o'clock at Fastamai. I'm Lewis Foster. Roads are closed around the TT course as the third qualifying session of the Manx Grand Prix gets underway. The course is due to reopen by 4:30 before closing again from 6 o'clock for this evening's qualifying. Roads will later reopen tonight by 9 o'clock. Police are reminding people not to enter closed roads at any time. An owner of a campsite says Manxmen being in dry dock hasn't affected their visitor numbers for the Manx Grand Prix and Classic TT. Cheryl Kirby from Balaff Campsite says the facility is expected to reach 80% capacity over the 2 weeks. The Isle of Man steam packets vessel is due to be out of service until the end of September. Cheryl says it's had little impact.
2: We've had a couple of cancellations. I think they were mainly to do with dogs coming with them, and they weren't able to go on specific sailing that they wanted because of the dogs or and the cabins and that kind of thing. Overall, not really. I mean, yes, we've had a couple of cancellations, but at the end of the day, it is what it is. And, you know, we're on the Isle of Man. We've all got to deal with the boat.
1: Away from motorsport and towards the general election, a meeting will be held in Peel this evening to hear more about what residents want from the next administration. Sam Turton reports.
3: The meeting is the third to be held around the island, following early ones in Douglas Central and Rushen constituencies. Tonight's meeting is to allow the people of Peel the opportunity to share their concerns, ideas and hopes of the next administration ahead of September's general election. While it is open to candidates to attend, organisers say they have no political affiliations or intentions themselves and are asked asking those who are standing to listen rather than take part so as to allow the free flow of ideas. Tonight's meeting at the Centenary Centre gets underway at 7 p.m. and you can find out more at manxradio.com.
1: And Douglas East now has a fifth candidate standing in September's general election. Andrew Forster is standing as a member of the new political party Change. The party's priorities include rebuilding government and abolishing the Council of Ministers, overhauling healthcare and, quote, ending mass immigration. Also standing in the constituency are Claire Barber, Joni Farragher, Dave Mackey and Andy Saunders. Further afield, a manhunt is underway after two men were found stabbed to death in Glasgow. Police Scotland discovered the victims, who are both in their 50s, in a flat in Partick on Sunday afternoon. Rail investigators say they've identified track irregularities near to where a train derailed in East Sussex last week. 30 people were injured, two of them seriously. And Andy Burnham's pledged another £100 million to try to get every rough sleeper off the streets by Christmas. The UK Prime Minister's called for charities and community organisations across the country to pull together to end homelessness. Manx Radio News at 3 minutes past two, our next at 3 o'clock. 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
1: Manx Radio News at 3 o'clock, Fastamai. I'm Lewis Foster. The Swiss Moto Federation has paid tribute to the rider it says was killed in last night's Manx Grand Prix session. In a statement, the Federation says its rider Mauro Poncini was involved in the incident during qualifying. The 29-year-old has been described as a person with an extraordinary heart, who was well-loved by fellow riders and appreciated by all for his great humanity. Swiss Moto adds he will forever remain part of our motorcycling family. Roads are currently closed around the TT course as the third qualifying session of the Manx Grand Prix is underway. The course is due to reopen by 4:30 before closing again from 6 o'clock for this evening's qualifying. Roads will reopen tonight by 9 o'clock. Police are reminding people to not enter closed roads at any time. Amnesty Isle of Man Group has raised concerns over documents which reveal more than a year of lobbying by the Commonwealth Jewish Council before government adopted the International Holocaust Remembrance Alliance definition of anti-Semitism. Sam Turton reports.
2: A Freedom of Information response containing 17 documents of correspondence follows Amnesty IOM's concerns that it first raised after the CJC sent an intervention letter to the Chief Minister in July 2025. The campaign group said the documents showed sustained contact between the Switzerland-based organisation and Alfred Cannon throughout 2025, urging the government to adopt the definition in full and without caveats. Amnesty IOM said the decision appeared to have been made under significant external pressure and urged the government to ensure the definition is never used to restrict free expression or peaceful protest.
1: And 9 candidates are now standing in Glenfeibre and Peel in September's general election. Mark Cleater intends to stand for the new political party, Change. The party's priorities include reforming government, housing and a stronger economy. Also standing in the constituency are Katrina Baptist, Trevor Cowan, Colleen Dale-Beaton, Daniel Davison, James Hampton, Ray Harmer, Alex Perriam and Geoffrey Pugh. In the latest international news now, investigators say they found a track defect near to where a derailment occurred in East Sussex last week. They've published an image appearing to show the rail buckling near Lewes. 30 people were injured in the crash, 2 of them seriously. The UK Prime Minister has described the deaths of 2 parents and their teenage daughter in Shoreham as a terrible family tragedy. The family got into trouble yesterday afternoon. A younger girl's in a critical condition in hospital. And the competition regulator's investigating 3 companies over claims they weren't upfront about mandatory extra charges for their products. It's looking into fees charged by Trainline, Red Driving School and Virgin Atlantic. 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
1: Manx Radio News at 4 o'clock, Fastamai. I'm Lewis Foster. The Swiss Moto Federation has paid tribute to the rider it says was killed in last night's Manx Grand Prix session. In a statement, the federation says its rider Mauro Poncini was involved in the incident during qualifying. Sports editor Rob Pritchard reports.
2: The incident happened on the first lap of the second qualifying session of the 2026 Manx Grand Prix races at Cruikshanks in Ramsey. Swiss Moto has described the 29-year-old as a person with an extraordinary heart who was well-loved by fellow riders and appreciated by all for his great humanity. The federation, which has translated its tribute into three languages on its social media channels, adds he will forever remain part of our motorcycling family.
1: You can find more on this story at manxradio.com. Ahead of next month's general election, a meeting will be held in Peel this evening to hear more about what residents want from the next administration. Not affiliated to any candidate, the meeting begins at 7 o'clock in the town's Centenary Centre. Meanwhile, a fifth candidate has announced their intention to stand in Douglas East in September's election. Andrew Forster is standing as a member of the new political party Change. The party's priorities include rebuilding government and abolishing the Council of Ministers, overhauling the healthcare system, and, quote, ending mass immigration. Also standing in the constituency are Claire Barber, Joni Farragher, Dave Mackey, and Andrew Saunders. And in sport, Ayr United have taken voluntary relegation to the second tier of Manx football ahead of the new season. The Isle of Man FA has confirmed it's accepted a request by the club to move down to Arden and Drogon Limited Division 2 due to the team losing multiple players over the summer and struggling for numbers. We'll turn to the latest international news now, and a murder investigation and a manhunt have begun after two men were stabbed to death in Glasgow. Emergency services discovered the bodies of Paul Lafferty and Gary Beaton at a flat in the Partick area of the city 3 days ago. Detective Superintendent Cheryl Kelly has been speaking at the scene.
3: A knife has been used in this investigation. Just now I wouldn't comment further in relation to that, but what I would do is appeal for witnesses who know any information about the whereabouts and movements of Gary and Paul on Friday morning, preceding them being found dead on Sunday afternoon, to come forward.
1: The father who drowned in the sea at Shoreham yesterday has been identified as a Palestinian refugee. His partner and their teenage daughter also died. A younger girl remains in a critical condition. And there's been a 17% spike in the number of parking tickets issued by private companies last year. The RAC warns the unregulated industry is costing drivers more than £4.5 million a day. 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
1: Manx Radio News at 5 o'clock, Fastamai. I'm Lewis Foster. Tonight's Manx Grand Prix and Classic TT qualifying session has been cancelled due to forecasted heavy showers. All roads around the Snaefell Mountain course are now open, and there are no further closures planned this evening. A schedule for tomorrow has been published, with an afternoon and evening practice session planned. You can find the full details at manxradio.com. Meanwhile, tributes are being paid to the Manx Grand Prix rider killed last night. The Swiss Moto Federation says its rider Mauro Poncini was involved in an incident during the evening's qualifying session. Sports editor Rob Pritchard reports.
2: The incident happened on the first lap of the second qualifying session of the 2026 Manx Grand Prix races at Cruikshanks in Ramsey. Swiss Moto has described the 29-year-old as a person with an extraordinary heart who was well-loved by fellow riders and appreciated by all for his great humanity. The federation, which has translated its tribute into three languages on its social media channel, as he will forever remain part of our motorcycling family.
1: And you can find more on this story at manxradio.com. A farm in Peel has applied for planning permission to rebuild an agricultural barn destroyed by fire. The barn at Starvey Farm caught alight in January 2023, and the family has been making use of temporary buildings since. It hopes the new barn will help get activities on the farm back to full strength. A meeting will be held in Peel this evening to hear more about what residents want from the next administration. Sam Turton reports.
3: The meeting is the third to be held around the island, following early ones in Douglas Central and Rushen constituencies. Tonight's meeting is to allow the people of Peel the opportunity to share their concerns, ideas and hopes of the next administration ahead of September's general election. While it is open to candidates to attend, organisers say they have no political affiliations or intentions themselves and are asking those who are standing to listen rather than take part so as to allow the free flow of ideas. Tonight's meeting at the Centenary Centre gets underway at 7pm, and you can find out more at manxradio.com.
1: And the number of candidates now standing in Glenfeibre and Peel in September's general election is 9. Mark Cleater intends to stand for the new political party, Change. The party's priorities include reforming government, housing and a stronger economy. Also standing in the constituency are Katrina Baptist, Trevor Cowan, Colleen Dale-Beaton, Daniel Davison, James Hampton, Ray Harmer, Alex Perriam and Geoffrey Pugh. We'll turn to the latest international news now, and three family members who died after getting into difficulty in water off the West Sussex coast have been named by police. Palestinian refugee Hassan El-Kawas lost his life along with 14-year-old daughter Sarah and his partner Zaina Alain, who was 37. Police are treating the deaths of two men whose bodies were found in Glasgow on Sunday as murder. Detectives believe a knife was used and say they're keeping an open mind as to whether there was more than one killer. The UK Chancellor insists Britain's economy is resilient despite the rate of inflation rising to its highest level since March. July's increase to 2.9% comes as the Iran war pushed the energy price cap up. And in sport, Sheffield United could face a 12-point deduction after a company owned by their co-chairman was wound up at the High Court. The Championship club's former owners claim they're still owed £35 million following the takeover in 2024. Manx Radio News approaching 4 minutes past five, our next at 6 o'clock. In the meantime, stay up to date by following Manx Radio on social media or by heading over to manxradio.com.
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Survivor on Max Radio Gold and Eye of the Tiger. You Rocky in the ring there? That's Michael Jackson with most of Toto playing on Human Nature.

Produced by Joe Meek and featuring the Family Lantry, Honey on drums and John on guitar. The Honeycombs, Have I the Right? And ahead of that, it was Hot Chocolate and You Sexy Thing. We say goodbye to Le Laperouse, the vessel that was with us today from Compagnie de Ponant, our cruise ship on duty today. And tonight, there are ballroom and Latin dance classes at St. Matthew's Church in Douglas from 7:15 till 9. A tenner gets you in there. You can join their ballroom and Latin dance classes. Keep fit while having fun and dancing in a variety of styles, such as the waltz and the foxtrot and the cha-cha. I love the cha-cha and many more. All of abilities are welcome, even you. If you're treading on people's shoes, you're fine. It's okay. You'll learn the ropes. 7:15 tonight, St. Matthew's Church in Douglas. £10 gets you in.

0: The film starred Richard Roundtree as the private detective John Shaft, and the Oscar-winning soundtrack with Isaac Hayes and the theme from Shaft. And this is Manx Radio Golf. Fast am I, this is Andy, with the drive at 5 till 6.
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3: For 100 years, Manx Petroleum has been part of island life. Fueling journeys, warming homes,

The two drummers and the two vocalists, Philip Bailey from Earth, Wind & Fire and Phil Collins from Genesis, and their vocalised Easy Lover. It's a big hit single for both of them. And that's Europe and the Final Countdown, and happy birthday to Joey Tempest, the guy who wrote that and sang on it. Rolf Magnus Joachim Larsen, born on this date in 1963. He's 63 years of age today. Happy birthday to Joey Tempest. Lead vocalist, wrote lots of stuff there as well, and sang all their big hits. And crikey, Europe had real hair, didn't they? I mean, they had absolutely hair to die for. I don't care.

0: Mr. Mike, good afternoon. This is Andy with you through till 6 o'clock and the drive at 5 and Ricky Wemmerling's band Let Loose and Bring Out the Best in Me. That was a big hit single for Billy J. Kramer and the Dakotas. Got to number 4 in the chart, written by John Lennon or Paul McCartney. And I'll Keep You Satisfied was kept away from the number 1 spot by She Loves You, another Lennon-McCartney composition, and Jerry and the Pacemakers, You'll Never Walk Alone. It was a Scouse Mafia at the top of the charts in November 1963. Oh, and happy birthday to Billy J. Kramer, William Howard Ashton, born on this date in 1943. He's 83 years of age today, born in Bootle in Lancashire. Is that Merseyside now? But it was Lancashire then. Happy birthday to Billy J. Kramer, still around today, still recording, still making music and performing, 83 years of age today. And the weather for the Isle of Man, well, it's some sunny intervals knocking around and scattered showers on a moderate west-southwesterly, and overnight minimums 14 degrees. Tomorrow, Thursday, Jordan, cloudy with isolated showers, sunny intervals, a moderate to fresh northerly, top temperature 17 degrees. More showers tomorrow evening after dark, overnight minimum is 13. And Friday, showers first thing, then sunny spells all day long in a light to moderate north-northwesterly and 17 degrees. High water was about an hour ago. Sunset is 19 minutes to 9 tonight. Low tide is 5 to 11. Sunrise tomorrow morning at 4 minutes past 6.
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0: Marvin Gaye at Motown and Too Busy Thinking About My Baby. That was Huey Lewis in the News from the soundtrack of Back to the Future and The Power of Love and Beatles and Penny Lane. And this is Andy through till 6 o'clock tonight. And tomorrow, Thursday, there is a contingency session for MGP and Classic TT from midday 30 until 5. And a qualifying session tomorrow evening from 6 until no later than 9. But all the information up to date and all will be on AM 1368 on the best biking station in the world, Manx Radio Gold. And by the way, if you're just visiting the Isle of Man for MGP and Classic TT, hope you're well, hope you're happy, hope you're having fun.
1: And the magnificent. I'm back with the shaker of soul, boss, most tunnering,

Dave and Ansel Collins in 1970, Little Reggae in Your Jaggy in Double Barrel, and Chris Martin and Coldplay, Viva La Vida from Viva La Vida or Death and All His Friends. And Viva La Vida. Did you get that? Watch out, the Ramsey Swing Bridge is closed for repairs until the end of this month. And also north of Regaby, the temporary lights on the Andrus Road, 24 hours a day for water main installation. Oh, and that's it from Andy. Got to get out of here. Make way for more of the greatest hits on earth. I'll catch you tomorrow night at 5 for The Drive at 5.

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1: Manx Radio News at 6 o'clock at Fastamai. I'm Lewis Foster. The Manx Grand Prix is paying tribute following the death of a rider during last night's qualifying session. Mauro Poncini lost his life following an incident at Cruickshanks in Ramsey on the first lap of timed practice. Describing the 29-year-old as an experienced competitor, MGP officials say they are passing on their deepest sympathies to the rider's family and friends at this time. Mr. Poncini from Caslano in Switzerland had an established record of competing at road racing events before making his debut on the Snaefell Mountain course this year. You can read the full statement from the Manx Grand Prix races at manxradio.com. Meanwhile, tonight's Manx Grand Prix and Classic TT qualifying session has been cancelled due to forecasted heavy showers. It's been confirmed there are plans to hold two timed practice sessions tomorrow, with the afternoon contingency slot to be used. This means roads around the Snaefell Mountain course will shut on Thursday at 12:30 before practice for all Manx Grand Prix and Classic TT categories. Nine candidates are now standing in Glenfeibre and Peel in September's general election. Mark Cleater intends to stand for the new political party, Change. The party's priorities include reforming government, housing and a stronger economy. Also standing in the constituency are Katrina Baptist, Trevor Cowan, Colleen Dale-Beaton, Daniel Davison, James Hampton, Ray Harmer, Alex Perriam and Geoffrey Pugh. And in sport, Ayr United have taken voluntary relegation to the second tier of Manx football ahead of the new season. It's due to the club losing multiple players over the summer and struggling for numbers. Turning to the latest international news now, and Israel's military has confirmed for the first time that its troops opened fire on a vehicle carrying a 5-year-old Palestinian girl. A criminal investigation is now underway into Hind Rajab's death in January 2024. There's also a review into 15 Palestinian medics being shot dead in March 2025, despite travelling in marked ambulances. Sky's Middle East correspondent Adam Parsons says the Israeli authorities want to be seen to be doing the right thing.
2: I think you have to look at this also in the context that Israel has been accused of simply not investigating itself on a regular basis, not just in Gaza, but in the West Bank, where a succession of incidents have occurred over many, many years.
1: Investigators looking into what happened when a train derailed in East Sussex last week say they found a defect on the tracks. Three carriages flipped on their side. 20 people were taken to hospital. And former Wimbledon finalist Nick Kyrgios has been suspended after testing positive for cocaine. He's apologised to fans and says he's stepping away from the spotlight. Manx Radio News at 3 minutes past six. 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
1: From the Sky News Centre at 7, three members of the same family who drowned off the coast of West Sussex have been named by police. Palestinian refugee Hassan Al-Kawas lost his life in Shoreham yesterday afternoon, along with his partner Zaina and their teenage daughter Zara. They were visiting the coast from their home in London. Prime Minister Andy Burnham has given his reaction to the incident.
2: It's so sad to hear what happened yesterday. And obviously we think there's a young girl still in hospital fighting for her life, and we send our best wishes and love to her wider friends and family. But a real tragedy, a real terrible family tragedy.
1: A murder investigation has started after a woman died in a house fire in Hounslow in West London overnight. The 48-year-old was taken to hospital along with eight others, but later passed away. Another victim remains in a life-threatening condition after the blaze on Barclay Avenue at around 1:15 this morning. Investigators say a defective track was found near to where a train derailed in East Sussex last week. 30 people were injured near Lewes, two seriously. A case of BSE, which is also known as mad cow disease, has been confirmed in a cow on a farm in Dumfries and Galloway. Food Standards Scotland says the animal hadn't entered the human food chain. The Queen has admitted she nearly revealed her husband's cancer diagnosis days before it was announced to the public. Camilla says she found keeping it a secret quite difficult while on a visit to Maggie's in early 2024. The charity's chief executive is Dame Laura Lee.
3: We've seen many more men coming through our doors to get support. He's made that okay for them to talk about and acknowledge that they are finding it difficult and they're struggling and they've got worries and concerns.
1: And Belfast's famous yellow ship building cranes are to be restored and put back to work. It follows the award of a major new naval contract given to their owners, the Harland & Wolff shipyard. There'll also be a £100 million revamp of the yard. That's the latest. I'm Johnny Freeman.

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1: From the Sky News Centre at 8, investigators looking into a train derailment in East Sussex say they found a defect on a section of track. 30 people were injured when three carriages came off the rails and flipped over near Lewes last week. A preliminary report has been published today, although the investigations continue. Railway engineer Gareth Dennis thinks last week's hot weather must be taken into consideration.
2: Network Rail are already spending increasing amounts every year on climate resilience, as we call it, on measures, engineering measures to tackle climate change. Some of that is about reducing the risk from track buckles. Now, the best thing you can do to reduce the risk from track buckles is keep track materials renewed.
1: Three people who died after going into the sea in Shoreham in West Sussex have been identified as a Palestinian couple and their teenage daughter. A younger girl remains in a critical condition in hospital. A woman has died and another is in a critical condition after a house fire in Hounslow in West London overnight. Seven others were taken to hospital and a murder investigation has started. A woman whose childhood home burned down during wildfires in the West Midlands has revealed she saw the flames live on TV. Faye Duncan and her parents are among those counting the cost of devastating damage in Stourbridge, where 19 properties were destroyed last week.
3: Every time we come to the property, it just hits home that little bit more that we're not coming back. It's just not home anymore. And every time we keep saying this will be our last time doing this.
1: Fire and Rescue Services are warning the risk of further wildfires remains high despite rain and cooler conditions this week. Celtic hope to move a step closer to the Champions League group stage tonight. They're hosting Austrian side LASK in the first leg of their playoff. And England are in control after day one of the first test against Pakistan at Headingley in Leeds. Joe Root's side bowled the tourists out for just 171 before closing on 112 for 2 in their reply. That's the latest. I'm Johnny Freeman.

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1: From the Sky News Centre at 9, investigators say an irregularity in the track has been found near to where a train came off the rails in East Sussex last week. 30 people were injured in the derailment near Lewes. The preliminary report also mentions evidence of previous maintenance activity in that area. Sky's Amelia Harper has seen an image of the track in question.
2: This is some CCTV from a train on Greater Thames Link Railway Services. And this train shows track geometry irregular. Immediately before the derailment. So you can see that slight crooked shape, if you like, in the tracks there.
1: A Palestinian refugee, his partner and their daughter have been confirmed as three people who drowned off the coast of Shoreham in West Sussex. A fourth family member, a young girl, is in a critical condition. The death of a 48-year-old woman in a house fire in West London is being treated as murder. Eight other people were taken to hospital in Hounslow overnight. Moderna's share price in the US has nearly doubled over hopes of a potential breakthrough in personalised skin cancer treatments. Late-stage trials show its experimental vaccine slowed the regrowth of some melanoma cells and stopped it spreading to other parts of the body. In cricket, Ollie Robinson and Josh Tung both took five wickets each to put England in control after the first day of the opening test against Pakistan. The pair starred as Joe Root's side bowled the tourists out for just 171 before closing on 112 for two in their reply in Leeds. Tung says it's been a great start.
3: Yeah, we've obviously had a great day, obviously winning the toss this morning. And yeah, how we started this morning, obviously Ollie Rob was excellent. And I thought as a bowling unit, we were very good and glad that we bowled them out.
1: And in football, Celtic have a 2-0 lead going into the second half of the first leg of their Champions League playoff against Lask. Benjamin Negrin and Camilo Duran have scored the goals for the hosts in Glasgow. Martin O'Neill's side are aiming to reach the league phase of the competition after going out last season. That's the latest. I'm Johnny Freeman.

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1: From the Sky News Centre at 10, investigators looking into a train derailment in East Sussex last week say they found a defect on a section of track. 30 people were injured when three carriages came off the rails near Lewes. A preliminary report's been published today, but inquiries are continuing. Railway engineer Gareth Dennis thinks last week's hot weather must be considered.
2: Network Rail are already spending increasing amounts every year on climate resilience, as we call it, on measures, engineering measures to tackle climate change. Some of that is about reducing the risk from track buckles. Now, the best thing you can do to reduce the risk from track buckles is keep track materials renewed.
1: Three members of the same family who drowned off the coast of West Sussex have been named by police. Palestinian refugee Hassan El-Kawas lost his life in Shoreham yesterday afternoon, along with his partner Zina and their teenage daughter Sarah. A murder investigation started after a woman died in a house fire in Hounslow in West London overnight. The 48-year-old was taken to hospital along with eight others, including another victim who's in a life-threatening condition. Hopes of a potential breakthrough in skin cancer treatment have been given a boost. Late-stage trials now show a Moderna vaccine slowed the regrowth of some melanoma cells and stopped the disease from spreading. One of Belfast's major landmarks is getting a new lease of life. The giant yellow cranes, known as Samson and Goliath, are being brought back into operation. The Harland and Wolff shipyard, where they're based, has secured a major Royal Navy contract. Operations manager Peter Rusk says they mean a lot.
3: Goliath hasn't moved in about 2 years, so it'll be fantastic sort of towards the end of this year to get Goliath up and running again. People want Harland and Wolff to succeed.
1: And Celtic have put themselves in a commanding position in their Champions League qualifying playoff after a 3-0 win against Austrian club LASK. Camilo Duran scored twice, with Benjamin Negrin also getting a goal in Glasgow. That's the latest. I'm Daisy Steele.

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1: From the Sky News Centre at 11. Prince Harry and Meghan are planning to move back to Britain with their children later this month. The King is understood to have been told about the move on Sunday and welcomes the prospect of seeing more of the Sussex family. Our royal correspondent Laura Bundock says the decision has come much sooner than anyone was expecting.
2: Both children, who are 5 and 7, Archie 7, Lilibet 5 now, enrolled in British schools. A couple deciding not to live in London but outside London, possibly the Cotswolds. They will keep their base in the US in Montecito, where they've been living for the last few years.
1: It's understood there'll be no change to Harry and Meghan's status as non-working royals. Three members of the same family who drowned off the coast of West Sussex have been named by police. Palestinian refugee Hassan El-Kawas lost his life in Shoreham yesterday afternoon, along with his partner Zina and their teenage daughter Sarah. They were visiting the coast from their home in London. Prime Minister Andy Burnham's giving his reaction to the incident.
3: It's so sad to hear what happened yesterday. And obviously we think there's a young girl still in hospital fighting for her life, and we send our best wishes and love to her wider friends and family. But a real tragedy, a real terrible family tragedy.
1: Rail investigators say there was an irregularity on the track where a train derailed in East Sussex last week. The investigation continues and will look at whether the heatwave contributed to the track buckling. A woman has died and another is in a critical condition after a house fire in Hounslow in West London. Seven others were taken to hospital and a murder investigation is underway. The Prime Minister is promising every rough sleeper in England will be offered accommodation by Christmas. The government's pledging more than £100 million on top of existing funding to help those living on the streets. And Celtic have put themselves in a commanding position in their Champions League qualifying playoff after a 3-0 win against Austrian club LASK. That's the latest. I'm Daisy Steele.

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1: From the Sky News Centre at midnight, the Duke and Duchess of Sussex are planning to move back to Britain more than 6 years after relocating to California. Harry and Meghan are expected to return later this month, with Archie and Lilibet understood to have enrolled at British schools from September. The King was only made aware of the plans on Sunday, with the move having been kept firmly under wraps. Royal commentator Daisy McAndrew says it's taken many by surprise.
2: They have kept this secret incredibly well. This will have surprised all royal watchers. The fact that their children are meant to be starting school in just a few weeks at the beginning of the autumn term. Lots and lots of questions left about how relations with William, how relations with Charles. But it is big royal news.
1: A preliminary report has revealed a track irregularity was found where a train derailed in East Sussex last week. 30 people were injured near Lewes. Investigators are continuing to consider if the hot weather was a factor. A Palestinian refugee, his partner and their daughter have been confirmed as 3 people who drowned off the coast of Shoreham in West Sussex. A 4th family member, a young girl, remains critically ill in hospital. The death of a 48-year-old woman in a house fire in West London is being treated as murder. 8 other people were taken to hospital. In sport, Celtic have put themselves in commanding position in their Champions League qualifying playoff after a 3-0 win against Austrian club LASK. Camilla Duran scored twice, with Benjamin Nygren also getting a goal in Glasgow. Here's boss Martin O'Neill.
3: I thought there were periods where we played some really fantastic stuff. There's also periods where they played fantastic stuff. It was really like a basketball game, particularly in the first half. Great goal by Nygren to take a bit of pressure off, give us the lead, and then Duran's 2 goals were fantastic.
1: And Ollie Robinson and Josh Tung picked up 5 wickets each to help England gain control on day 1 of the first test against Pakistan. Joe Root's side bowled the tourists out for just 171 at Headingley. That's the latest. I'm Daisy Steele.
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1: From the Sky News Centre at 1. Prince Harry and Meghan are planning to move back to the UK with their children later this month. It comes after Harry made clear he wanted to spend more time in Britain and rebuild ties with his family. But questions remain over security after the Duke previously said he didn't feel safe bringing his children here without police protection. Our Royal Correspondent Laura Bundock says that issue is still unresolved.
2: We knew he wanted to spend more time in the UK, particularly with the Invictus Games in Birmingham due to take place next year. But this is a far more significant step. Questions now as to what all this means, perhaps in relation to the security situation.
1: Three members of the same family who drowned off the coast of West Sussex have been named by police. Palestinian refugee Hassan El Kawas lost his life in Shoreham on Tuesday, along with his partner Zaina and their teenage daughter Sara. Investigators say an irregularity in the track has been found near to where a train came off the rails in East Sussex last week. 30 people were injured in the derailment near Lewes, two of them seriously. Around 700,000 teenagers will get their GCSE results later today. For the first time, students in England will also be able to access their results through the new Education Record app. The government says the rate at which foreign criminals and people illegally in the UK are being removed is at a near decade high. 80,000 have been recorded since Labour returned to office in July 2024. Around a quarter of these are enforced actions like deportations, while most people have left voluntarily. Home Secretary Shabana Mahmood is celebrating today's figures.
3: So our performance on removals from the country has gone up very significantly. It's going in the right direction, and it's also why we're expanding our detention estate as well, so that we can go further and faster in the future as well.
1: And Celtic took a giant step towards the Champions League group stage last night. They beat Austrian side last 3-0 in the first leg of their playoffs. That's the latest. I'm Daisy Steele.
4: Need it fast? Need it reliable? Haldane Fisher and Douglas and Ramsey, your one-stop shop for building supplies. Call in today. Open from 7:30.